Being compared to this one person in country music was a total honor, but it looks like Cody Johnson wants nothing to do with it. I'm going to tell you who people are comparing him to in about 5 minutes and what he had to say about it. It's interesting. Sam Hunt first, Kinfolks, Country Nights. I saw you going by, I had to say hello.

0: 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I tell you, Brett, put a little A11 on. 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
1: 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Zach Topp talks about Shania. And George Burge reveals the bait and switch he recently got on stage from a major country A-lister. 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

0: That's Morgan Wallen at number 5 on tonight's Top 5 at 9. We're at number 4 and we find Megan Maroney. Her album is so viral and delicious. She has that thing where she can see songs as colors. And she said this song is yellow in her books. And it's called Medicine.
1: Number 4.

0: Tucker Wetmore, Brumette Net, at number three on tonight's Top 5 at 9. We're at our top two songs, and this is where we find two artists in country. I love them both so much. They tend to lean a little rocky when they get together with collaborations, and this is no exception. I hope you like it. You can always text me at 269-269 your thoughts. But it's Corey Kent, who I love so much, featuring Ho Wetzel, who I love so much, and this is their song called Rocky Mountain Low.
1: Number two.

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3: 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This isn't like a song sung by one with a feature. This is a duet. And the last time a country duet with two country musicians debuted in the Billboard Hot 100's Top 10 was 40 years ago with Kenny Chesney and Dolly Parton. Doing it today in 2026, Ella Langley and Morgan Wallen. This one is called I Can't Love You Anymore.
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6: Hi, Corey. 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
7: Send all those kids, man. Send them into a trade. They'll always have work, and they'll never get rich, but they'll always be looking after themselves.
8: Absolutely. So true.
6: Right?
8: It's
6: he's
8: so
6: got five
8: true.
6: Kids, auto, electrical, plumbing, heating.
7: Yeah.
6: Right?
7: Yeah, he's got it made. We already know he can't change his own tires. We heard this, right? So, I mean.
8: Hey, that nut was really stuck, all right? That nut was really stuck.
7: It's a no-brainer, though. Like, honestly, you raise them, you house them, you fed them, it's their turn to give back.
8: Exactly.
7: And you're doing something for them.
8: And,
7: yep.
8: And then for the rest of my life, the rest of my existence, they will fix all the stuff that's wrong in my house.
7: Absolutely. I'm in Mexico. Yeah, hello. Yeah, just go ahead and fix the plumbing. I'm good. Yeah,
6: right.
7: See you when I get back.
6: Yeah.
7: Right?
6: Which one of you is in charge of landscaping? Fantastic, right?
8: Okay, so if I got one in HVAC, then I got one in plumbing, one in electrical. I probably need a pilot too, right?
7: A pilot, yeah.
6: Obviously.
7: Yeah. That's right. Absolutely. Yeah, it's not a bad gig, right? Like, yeah.
9: Kingston's number one for country.
10: They got the new stuff.
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1: 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Zach Topp talks about Shania. And George Burge reveals the bait and switch he recently got on stage from a major country A-lister. 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
1: Hi, Lori. 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
3: 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Is that kind of like chicken with your head cut off?
2: Kind of, yes.
1: It's better. It's better than that.
2: Better, yeah.
4: Robin and PJ in the morning.
1: Okay, Blaine, what's your funny thing?
5: Slicker than snot in a chicken's lip.
1: So if something's like slippery or it's icy outside in the morning, is that when you would use that?
5: Well, or sometimes someone will show you something that they think's kind of neat and your response is just, well, yeah, that's slicker than snot in a chicken's lip.
3: Like somebody gives you a really, really cool way of doing something.
5: Yeah. Exactly.
3: I mean, you would think that a chicken's lip would be already pretty slick, but then you add some snot to it. I mean, that's quick.
5: It usually takes them a while to figure out the lip thing.
1: Because when you think about chickens, you just think of a beak, and you're like, it's pointy. Like, what?
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1: Good morning. I'm Eva Fragiscados. Canadian consular officials are on their way to the Canary Islands to meet with four Canadians on board a cruise ship hit with a deadly hantavirus. The federal government says three people with connections to the cruise are isolating at home in Ontario and Quebec, but are not showing symptoms. Officials have not said when and where the affected people arrived in Canada. The World Health Organization says it has received reports of eight cases. A U.S. court has ruled against the global tariffs imposed by President Donald Trump. A split three-judge panel on the Court of International Trade found that 10% taxes are illegal. The court ruled 2-1 that Trump overstepped tariff power Congress allowed him under the law. The University of Toronto is one of the Canadian universities that say they've been affected by a cyber attack on the online learning system Canvas. The system is used by thousands of schools, and the hacking group Shiny Hunters has claimed responsibility for the breach. The group has threatened to release the private data by May 12th. A huge moment for women's sports in Canada. The Toronto Temple will have their first home opener tonight at Coca-Cola Coliseum. They'll face the Washington Mystics tonight at 7:30. In Kingston today, we've got a yellow frost advisory in effect. It'll be sun and cloud today with a chance of showers and a high of 12. Tonight, partly cloudy, chance of showers at a low of 3. On Saturday, sun and cloud and a high of 16.
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15: Country 93.5 weather, a mix of sun, cloud, and showers today with a high of 12 degrees. Down to plus 3 with showers overnight and then a mix of sun and cloud with a high of 16 tomorrow for Science Rendezvous at Slush Puppy Place from 10 until 3. Showers and 14 for Mom's Day Sunday. Right now it's plus 3.
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25: Country 93.5 weather, a mix of sun, cloud, and showers today with a high of 12 degrees. Down to plus 3 with showers overnight and then a mix of sun and cloud with a high of 16 tomorrow for Science Rendezvous at Slush Puppy Place from 10 until 3. Showers and 14 for Mom's Day Sunday. 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
1: It's 6:53. What's the best piece of advice your mom gave you? 269, 269 this morning. Some key ones from Carol Farrell include, don't drive with the windows down in the car or you'll get a draft. And no one likes a cold in their kidneys.
2: Right.
1: What? I don't know. She's always like, don't get a cold in your kidneys. I don't know what that means.
2: Get a cold or... Yeah. Oh.
1: It's a thing, apparently. Wow. She talks about it often. Okay?
2: Never heard of that one.
1: A couple of important ones about money, too, because she's very good with money. And right. In this economy, we need a beacon of hope. Get ready for that just after 7 o'clock.
2: Just after 8 this morning, too. Speaking of moms, we got Mom's Mystery Movie. We've got the final movie and the ever-anticipated outtakes.
1: Best part.
2: My mom's looking forward to the outtakes. For

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1: Good morning. I'm Eva Fragiscados. Canadian consular officials are on their way to the Canary Islands to meet with four Canadians on board a cruise ship hit with a deadly hantavirus. The federal government says three people with connections to the cruise are isolating at home in Ontario and Quebec, but are not showing symptoms. Officials have not said when and where the affected people arrived in Canada. The World Health Organization says it has received reports of eight cases. A U.S. court has ruled against the global tariffs imposed by President Donald Trump. A split three-judge panel on the Court of International Trade found the 10% taxes are illegal. The court ruled 2-1 that Trump overstepped tariff power Congress allowed him under the law. The University of Toronto is one of the Canadian universities that say they've been affected by a cyber attack on the online learning system Canvas. The system is used by thousands of schools, and the hacking group Shiny Hunters has claimed responsibility for the breach. The group has threatened to release the private data by May 12th. A huge moment for women's sports in Canada. The Toronto Temple will have their first home opener tonight at Coca-Cola Coliseum. They'll face the Washington Mystics tonight at 7:30. In Kingston today, we've got a yellow frost advisory in effect. It'll be sun and cloud today with a chance of showers and a high of 12. Tonight, partly cloudy, chance of showers at a low of 3. On Saturday, sun and cloud and a high of 16.
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2: Country 93.5 weather, a mix of sun, cloud, and showers today with a high of 12 degrees. Down to plus 3 with showers overnight and then a mix of sun and cloud with a high of 16 tomorrow for Science Rendezvous at Slush Puppy Place from 10 until 3. Showers and 14 for Mom's Day Sunday. 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

Happy Mother's Day to all the moms. Love your friends, Robin and PJ. If you've got some great mom advice, something your mom gave to you, passed on to you, maybe something that you're sharing with your kids now, let us know today, 269-269. Erica says, from my mom, she says, you will never have to live this day.

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17: Country 93.5 weather, a mix of sun, cloud, and showers today with a high of 12 degrees. Down to plus 3 with showers overnight and then a mix of sun and cloud with a high of 16 tomorrow for Science Rendezvous at Slush Puppy Place from 10 until 3. Showers and 14 for Mom's Day Sunday. Right now it's plus 3.
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1: Good morning. I'm Eva Fragiscados. Canadian consular officials are on their way to the Canary Islands to meet with four Canadians on board a cruise ship hit with a deadly hantavirus. The federal government says three people with connections to the cruise are isolating at home in Ontario and Quebec, but are not showing symptoms. Officials have not said when and where the affected people arrived in Canada. The World Health Organization says it has received reports of eight cases. A U.S. court has ruled against the global tariffs imposed by President Donald Trump. A split three-judge panel on the Court of International Trade found the 10% taxes are illegal. The court ruled 2-1 that Trump overstepped tariff power Congress allowed him under the law. The University of Toronto is one of the Canadian universities that say they've been affected by a cyber attack on the online learning system Canvas. The system is used by thousands of schools, and the hacking group Shiny Hunters has claimed responsibility for the breach. The group has threatened to release the private data by May 12th. A huge moment for women's sports in Canada. The Toronto Temple will have their first home opener tonight at Coca-Cola Coliseum. They'll face the Washington Mystics tonight at 7:30. In Kingston today, we've got a yellow frost advisory in effect. It'll be sun and cloud today with a chance of showers and a high of 12. Tonight, partly cloudy, chance of showers at a low of 3. On Saturday, sun and cloud and a high of 16.
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0: argument in her head, and every time I see her, I'm like, hey, how are you? And she goes, are you mad at me? No, why would I be mad at you? Like, there's no reason to be mad. But I guess, like, she would come up with no reason for us to think that we're in a fight.
1: Oh, I think everyone's like, right now, you two are kind of hate me a bit.
2: I feel like we started a fight. Sorry.
1: Yeah, they're like, they're never going to call me back. Hate me.
3: Jenna, it is.
2: Yahoo! Yay! Okay. Kathy, that's it. The last pair of tickets are yours.
4: Amazing. Thank you so much.
3: I hope that phone holds out.
4: What do you mean? Can you hear me?
3: Yeah, we can hear you.
2: We can hear you enough. 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
4: Thank you.
3: You're welcome.
2: Happy Mother's Day.
4: Thanks.
3: Hang on the line, okay?
4: Okay, okay.
3: That's amazing.

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5: Country 93.5 weather, a mix of sun, cloud, and showers today with a high of 12 degrees. Down to plus 3 with showers overnight, and then a mix of sun and cloud with a high of 16 tomorrow for Science Rendezvous at Slush Puppy Place from 10 until 3. Showers and 14 for Mom's Day Sunday. Right now it's plus 3.
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1: Well, one more time with Mom's Mystery Movie. 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
1: Hey, y'all, what's up? This is Darius Rucker. Hoping you have a happy Mother's Day.

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14: Country 93.5 weather, a mix of sun, cloud, and showers today with a high of 12 degrees. Down to plus 3 with showers overnight and then a mix of sun and cloud with a high of 16 tomorrow for Science Rendezvous at Slush Puppy Place from 10 until 3. Showers and 14 for Mom's Day Sunday. Right now it's plus 3.
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4: Country 93.5 weather. A pretty nice start to the weekend for us today. Partly cloudy with a high of 13. Overnight, a chance of showers going down to a low of 2. Tomorrow, a mix of sun and cloud, a high of 16. Then partly cloudy on Sunday. Maybe some rain for Mother's Day and a high of 14. Right now in Kingston, partly cloudy and 8 degrees.
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The new one from Sully Burrows. That's Put It On Me on Kingston's Country 93.5. Hey, it's Jesse. It is a stress-free Friday today, and I've got a chance for you to win some Casey Musgraves tickets right now. Throughout the rest of the week, we were doing voice notes of casting a spell to win the tickets. We were doing Casey Musgraves trivia. Today, nice and easy, nice and stress-free. If you want to win our last pair of tickets to see Casey Musgraves out in Toronto this summer, just text the word Casey, K-A-C-E-Y, over to 269-269. And you'll have a chance to win. You could be on your way to the Middle of Nowhere tour at Scotiabank Arena on August 24th.

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The new one from Cody Johnson, which he'll be performing at the ACM Awards next weekend. That's The Fall on Kingston's Country 93.5. It's Jesse, and congratulations to... I should have gotten a drum roll ready for this right now. Amy Warner, congratulations, Amy. You just won a pair of tickets to go see Kacey Musgraves out in Toronto. Stress-free Friday today. I've got your text of Kacey to 269-269. And for sending that text over, you're going to see her out at Scotiabank Arena in Toronto this summer on August 24th on her Middle of Nowhere tour. Congrats. Have a great weekend. It's Garth Brooks, Friends in Low Places.

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the Habs won. I really hope at least. Hey, it's Jesse, and I have said some terrible things about Mother Nature over the years because sometimes it seems like she just doesn't care about us at all. But I have to give a shout out to Mother Nature for the beautiful forecast for tomorrow. Looking perfect for the science rendezvous, which is going on down at Slush Puppy Place and outside along the Tragically Hip Way. It's an awesome event for the kids. Lots of fun for the entire family, too. And it's totally free. Go and check it out tomorrow, 10 to 3, down at Slush Puppy Place and on the Tragically Hip Way. It's Megan Patrick, Safe Place to Break on Kingston's Country, 93.5.

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6: Country 93.5 weather. Not a bad looking weekend for us this weekend. Partly cloudy today with a high of 13. Overnight, a chance of showers going down to a low of 3. Tomorrow, mainly sunny, beautiful for Science Rendezvous down on the Tragically Hip Way tomorrow. A high of 16 by the afternoon. And on Sunday for Mother's Day, partly cloudy, maybe some rain and a high of 14. Right now in Kingston, partly cloudy and 8 degrees.
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2: I want Southside of Sober to connect with people from places exactly like where I'm from, so they also feel heard and see their own lives in my songs.

So you wake up after a night on the town. You do the pocket check to see if you've got the Holy Trinity, your wallet, your phone, and your keys. And you realize, oh no, I've lost my wallet. And then before you can freak out about that, you check your phone and you have a text message from the person that has found your wallet. It's Jesse, and this happened to a guy recently after a night out in Vegas. He had lost his wallet, and he woke up to a text message that said, "Hello, sir. I found your wallet. I'm taking it to the police station now, and you can pick it up there. I'm taking $5 from your wallet to buy a hot dog. I'm hungry, and you owe me. I saved you. Have a good day." Oh, I absolutely love that they specified that they're taking the money to buy a hot dog. And the guy who got his wallet back said he wasn't mad about it and that he was totally okay with them taking a little tip.

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looking good or even being able to perform up on stage to the best of her abilities. She says she just wants to be one of those grandmas that still looks good when she's 80 or 90 years old. And she says, I want my grandkids to be able to say, quote, Nana still lives by herself and she's still got chickens and she's down there milking a cow. Carrie Underwood almost lives a double life. There's like country superstar, American Idol, Carrie Underwood. And then there's at home milking cows doing gardening, Carrie Underwood. If you want to work out with Carrie Underwood, though, she said she'll be your personal trainer on this app. It's called High Note, H-I-Note. 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Justin Moore and Dirk Spence.

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Hey, it's Jesse. Carrie Underwood just released a fitness app, and she said the reason for it isn't about

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0: Country 93.5 weather. A pretty nice weekend ahead for us. A mix of sun and cloud today with a high of 12. Overnight, partly cloudy, going down to a low of 2 tonight. Tomorrow, nothing but sunshine, a high of 16 for the Science Rendezvous down at the Tragically Hip Way and at Slush Puppy Place. And for Mother's Day on Sunday, partly cloudy, maybe some showers in the afternoon, and a high of 14. Right now in Kingston, partly cloudy and 9 degrees.
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1: 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We have both of them, Luke Combs and Luke Bryan on ACC. 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Zach Topp talks about Shania. And George Burge reveals the bait and switch he recently got on stage from a major country A-lister. 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

Stadium out in Tennessee, home of the Volunteers. And the previous record was 84,000 people held by Garth. Luke Combs last night, 92,045 people showed up to that show. I can't even imagine what that must feel like, standing on a stage in front of that many people night after night. He's having a pretty decent year so far, that guy Luke Combs. Here's Tyler Joe Miller, What Good Is a Memory? Kingston's Country, 93.5.

It seems like every second day, that guy is breaking an attendance record somewhere on his My Kind of Saturday Night tour. Luke Combs absolutely smashed a record previously held by Garth Brooks last night. He played a show at Neyland

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3: And because Mother's Day is coming up on Sunday, and we got so many mom song requests over the lunch hour yesterday, a lot that I wasn't able to get to, we're going to keep the mom theme going for today. 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Going to start off with a request for Keith. He wants to send this one out to his wife, Valerie, for Mother's Day. It's Lone Star, Mr. Mom, by request on the 12 o'clock takeover.

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2: Oh, heck yeah. To a Friday, sun shining. Habs game on tonight. We're going to tie up the series. What a beast.
3: Shout out to my significant other. She's a hell of a mother. Taking care of my two brats.
2: Happy Mother's Day to all the moms out there.
4: Oh, heck yeah. So much good in one message. Kevin, oh, heck yeah. Go Habs, go. And happy Mother's Day to all of the moms out there. I got a request from Rachel. She wanted to send this one out to all of the single moms this Mother's Day. It's Reba McEntire. I'm a Survivor on the 12 o'clock takeover.

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2: I, too, was talking about that. 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
12: Country 93.5 weather, partly cloudy today. A chance we'll see some rain late this afternoon with a high of 12. Overnight, partly cloudy, maybe some showers with a low of 2. Tomorrow's looking beautiful, mainly sunny, a high of 16. And for Mother's Day on Sunday, partly cloudy, a slight chance of showers in the afternoon and a high of 14. Right now in Kingston, partly cloudy and 8 degrees.
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0: Melissa wanted to dedicate that one to all of the moms that'll stand barefoot in their own front yard with a baby on their hip. It's Gretchen Wilson, Redneck Woman, on the 12 o'clock takeover. Hey, it's Jesse. We're keeping our mom theme going today. If there's a mom song you'd like to hear, send a text or a voice note with it, 269-269.
1: Me, your mama, by Gene Barker. Can you play that? All the moms out there today.
0: Absolutely. For all the moms out there, by request from Chris, it's the James Barker Band. Meet Your Mama.
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Carrie Underwood's tribute to her mom. That's Mama's Song on the 12 o'clock takeover. Hey, it's Jesse. We're going to close things out for the week with our most requested song of the day. More than a few people requested this one, not sending it out to their moms, but sending it out to their wives who are moms. Otherwise, this would be a little bit weird. Trace Adkins, Hot Mama, closing out the 12 o'clock takeover. Have a great weekend and happy Mother's Day to all the moms out there.

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2: Country 93.5 weather. Today, a mix of sun and cloud and a high of 12 for today. Tonight, it's going to be clear throughout the overnight and a low plus 2 with a risk of some frost. And tomorrow, mainly sunny and a high of 16. Right now, it's currently 9.
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Tim McGraw, I like it. I love it. Hello, you're with Monica. Yesterday marked two decades since he and his wife, Faith Hill, shared the stage on the historic co-headlining Soul to Soul 2 tour. That was a massive one. It was hailed as one of the highest grossing country concerts of all time. Tickets just selling rapidly. And of course, they celebrated on social media. And when I say they, Tim, he had a little video compilation that he put up. And he also captioned it, 20 years since Soul to Soul 2. And I'm still so grateful for every memory we made out there. What's your favorite Soul to Soul memory? Do you have one? Feel free to text us 269-269.

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7: Country 93.5 weather. Today, a mix of sun and cloud and a high of 12 for today. Tonight, it's going to be clear throughout the overnight and a low plus 2 with a risk of some frost. And tomorrow, mainly sunny and a high of 16. Right now, it's currently 9.
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Hello, you're with Monica. The 29th annual Kilometers for Kids Run, Walk, and Roll Race will be held on Saturday, May 30th this year. It's taking place again at Kingston Secondary School. The Run, Walk, and Roll is kids inclusive sole fundraising event for the year. All the proceeds from the event will help support kids inclusive clients and their families purchase any specialized equipment they might need. There's training and education, programs and initiatives, and to assist families with the exceptional costs of raising a child with special needs. And so you can choose the distance that best suits you. And if you're looking to support Kids Inclusive, check them out on Facebook and other socials as well. It starts at 10 o'clock and it's truly an event for the entire family. That is it for me. Samuel is standing by. Hi, Valley. I'm leaving you on Country 93.5.

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You can almost feel the weekend already. It's Kingston's Country 93.5. Just tapping on that glass, getting ready to take some time off. Now, of course, this weekend, if you're looking for something fun to do, tune into Country 93.5 tomorrow morning at 8 a.m., Sunday night at 10 p.m. for the Canadian Country Countdown. That's a show where we go 10 through 1, counting down the biggest hits in Canadian country music. If you're listening last weekend, you know this song went number one. That's Brett Kissel and Dierks Bentley's Hurtin' Songs. Tune in this weekend to find out whether I can stand on top. It's tough. Got a lot of great Canadian country songs right now, like this one from Josh Ross, Scared of Getting Sober.

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1: 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I tell you that just in case you were bopping along to that song and just couldn't figure out what the title was. Well, honestly, for that one, you probably had it figured out. They say the word cowgirl a lot, and we've been playing that song a bunch. 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Like right now, if you head on over to Seeker, it'll tell you we're playing Brett Kissel's We Were That Song on Country 93.5.

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2: Country 93.5 weather. Tonight dropping down to 2 as we got some clear skies and then a pretty nice Mother's Day weekend. Tomorrow high is 16, sunny, maybe a few clouds in the sky. If you want to get a little bit of air conditioning, head on over to Slush Puppy Place for the Science Rendezvous. It's free, a great way to learn about a whole lot of science. Sunday, high of 14 with a little bit of rain. Not great for a Mother's Day patio brunch, but if you stay inside, things are going to be lovely. Right now, it's 10 with a mix of sun and clouds. And coming up in just around 3 minutes, I've got your final chance to win those Monster Spectacular tickets. You could be seeing those monster trucks at Slush Puppy Place May 24th. Just going to play a game called Name That Monster. That's after Mackenzie Porter's Chasing Tornadoes on Country 93.5.

0: How well do you know your monsters? It's Kingston's Country 93.5. We've been playing Who's That Monster this week, giving you a chance to win tickets to see the Monster Spectacular at Slush Puppy Place May 24th. Got one final round for you right now. I need you to name this monster.
1: Ohana means family.
0: Give me a text to 269-269. Let me know what monster that was. And I will tell you, here in the office, there's been a lot of debate about whether or not this is an alien or a monster. I think it's a monstrous alien, so it counts for this game. You can tell me if you think I'm right.
1: Ohana means family.
0: Text me at 269-269 which monster or alien or monstrous alien that is.

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0: time to play Name That Monster. Roy, do you know who this is?
1: Ohana means family.
2: It's Stitch.
0: That is correct.
2: Yeah.
0: Now, do you agree with me that Stitch is a monster?
2: No, he's a dog. That's why I got adopted.
0: You can be honest. Sometimes a dog is a monster.
2: That's very true.
0: If I had a dog that was dancing to Elvis and moving around like Stitch, I'd say it's a little monstrous.
2: A little.
0: just a tad.
2: That's my kid's favorite monster.
0: You're going to be going to the Monster Spectacular May 24th at Slush Puppy Place. Congratulations.
2: Thank you.
0: Right now, Thomas Rhett, Jordan Davis, Ain't a Bad Life. 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

0: We were just playing a Name That Monster where I asked you to tell me who this is.
1: Ohana means family.
0: The correct answer was Stitch, but Chantel, apparently I wasn't quite right on calling him a monster.
2: Stitch, Leo and Stitch is neither an alien or a monster. He is 626.
0: What are you talking about?
2: If you, you gotta watch the movie, apparently you have not. But Jumba and Curly, who have invented him, he is creation 626.
0: But he's still alien to this planet.
2: He's 626.
0: You know what? Fine. Next week, we'll play a game called Guess the 626. I'm sure you'll nail it.
2: I probably would.
0: How many times have you seen Lilo and Stitch?
2: Maybe 10 times.
0: See, I've only watched it once or twice, so these details haven't really stuck with me.
2: Oh, well, come on. I have nieces and cousins that like to watch it, so...
0: I gotta hang out with those nieces and nephews, get those numbers up. You got King Brown, Woman, here on Kingston's Country, 93.5. Hey, it's 9 o'clock.

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1: Scientists have done an incredibly rude thing. To celebrate David Attenborough's 100th birthday, they named a species of wasp after him. Now, if you're going to honor someone, maybe don't pick the animal that literally everyone hates. I mean, I don't know. Maybe this is the first ever good species of wasp. If it is, then happy birthday, David. Montreal Canadiens are facing off against the Buffalo Sabres in game two of round two tonight. And all of Canada right now trying really hard to ignore their usual hatred of the Habs. Just speaking for me, it's been really tough. And finally, the average rent in Canada has dropped by 5%, which means most college students now only need to live with four roommates. Things are getting better. It's Zach Top. I never lie. Kingston's Country, 93.5.

0: What are your Mother's Day plans? You can text me at 269-269. I want to tell you my plans. I just have to make a phone call real quick.
1: Hello.
0: Hey, Mom. Happy Mother's Day weekend. I actually want to talk about my Mother's Day plans for you. So can you just confirm for me you're not listening to the station right now?
1: Do you want me to not listen to you?
0: I mean, I always want you to listen to me. We really need the listeners. Today, just a quick break.
1: Okay. You want me to just take a break? I'll go for a walk and I'll turn off the radio.
0: Thank you. That works perfect.
1: Okay.
0: Okay. Now that she's gone, me and my sister worked together to get her a kayak this year. Actually, a pair of inflatable kayaks. She's been looking to get these for a few months now, but she wasn't sure if she should splurge, spend all that money. And we decided, you know, if anyone deserves it, it's her. So we're surprising her with those kayaks on Mother's Day. We're very excited. Looking forward to that. And I just want to know what your plans are. You can text me at 269-269. How are you spending the weekend? We got Tucker Wetmore, brunette. It's Kingston's Country at 3.5.

0: Samuel at 269-269.
1: Yeah, it's all about you.
2: 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How are you spending Mother's Day weekend? It's Kingston Country 93.5. How about you, GD?
3: Just treating my mom somehow.
2: Have you not figured it out yet?
3: Not quite, no.
2: Do you at least have someone you can collaborate with, or has all the weight been put on you?
3: I can collaborate, but it's sort of put on me. You know, being the oldest daughter, that's just how it rolls, I guess.
2: It's weird because I'm the oldest son, and I've also realized that my younger sister takes on way more weight than is probably fair.
3: Yeah.
2: We had to get my mom a gift this year, and I paid for most of it. But she was definitely the one running from Canadian Tire to Canadian Tire.
3: Mm-hmm.
2: So on behalf of all brothers and younger siblings out there, I just want to apologize to you.
3: Well, I don't need to apologize. Maybe a thank you is.
2: You know what? That's right. Thank you so much.
3: No worries.
2: Let me know how you're spending the weekend. Maybe you have to check with your older sister first. But after that, text me at 269-269. Right now, it's Bailey Zimmerman. Chevy Silverado.

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3: 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Tonight dropping down to 2 as we get a little bit of

Hard to keep track of all the news going on in the world, which is why we're playing Believe It or Not here on Kingston's Country 93.5. I want to tell you about a news story. You just have to tell me whether you think it's real or fake. Today's story, Montreal ERs are getting extra busy during Stanley Cup playoff games. Do you believe it or not? I mean, on one hand, the Habs have not been playing relaxing games during this playoff run. The heart rates have been getting high. People have been getting real excited. Maybe too excited, maybe medically too excited, causing a lot of trips to the ER. Or on the other hand, maybe people are so focused on the game that they didn't realize that they broke their hand when they smashed it into the coffee table. They're not even taking the trip to the ER. It's really up to you. If you do believe the story, if you do think ERs are getting extra busy during Stanley Cup playoff games, text BELIEVE to 269-269. If you think it's not true, if you think I made it up, text NOT to 269-269. Right now, we got John Morgan, Jason Aldean, friends like that, here on Kingston's Country, 93.5.

0: Montreal ERs are getting extra busy during Stanley Cup playoff games. Heather, do you believe it or not?
1: I believe it.
0: It's actually not true. They're getting way less busy.
1: Well, that's a good thing, but...
0: Well, maybe. Apparently, it's because people are most likely delaying non-urgent care until the final whistle of the game.
1: Oh, I suppose, yeah.
0: Would you ever put off going to the ER because of a hockey game?
1: No. You know, that's what my phone's for, and that's what other people are for, right? You call and get the update.
0: That's probably the right way of doing it.
1: See, if nobody else is going, then I don't have to wait so long.
0: That is a good point. If you

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1: There you go. I think I'll pass, though.
0: It's up to you. Right now, Morgan Griffiths, just being me. It's on Kingston's Country, 93.5.

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It's Megan Maroney, Beautiful Things.

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3: 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Brittany, what are you seeing?
4: 401 westbound is slowed right down. I'm not sure what's going on here, but it's backed up quite a bit, starting just after the Gardner's Road on-ramp there.
3: You know, I just got a text from Steve at 269-269. It looks like there was a truck driver that has plowed into two vehicles. Big accident. Seems like the whole stretch from 401 westbound from Kingston to Odessa at a very slow pace right now.
4: That might be it.
3: I'm sure someone will call me or text me to tell me if I'm wrong.
4: Yeah, I'm sure they will.
3: 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Right now, though, let's wrap up the workday with your quitting time record. 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
1: This is Jordan Davis, and this is my song, Turn This Truck Around. I was able to kind of get into my southern rock feels, and I feel like you're going to hear that.

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2: 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It's Kingston's Country 93.5. Devo, do you have Mother's Day plans?
3: So I don't have a mom, I don't have a wife, I don't have a girlfriend. So, but to every other mother out there, I wish them only the best. But for me, I'm just going to be quiet.
2: That does actually sound a little bit nice, though. A nice, quiet weekend.
3: Just my dog and I. And she's not a mother, Samuel.
2: As far as you know, I mean, she gets up to some crazy business.
3: Probably before I had her, but since I have her, she's just her and I.
2: Well, I hope you guys have a great weekend.
3: We're going to give it a good try.
2: And you want to give a shout out to someone, right?
3: Yeah, Jesse Monet. He's a young man that I know. It's his birthday today. He turns 32.
2: Well, happy birthday, Jesse. Right now, we got Gord Bamford, Wrinkle on Song. It's on Kingston's Country, 93.5.

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Things are still moving pretty slowly heading west on the 401 between Kingston and Odessa. So if you're heading in that direction, get ready to play some car games. It's Kingston's Country 93.5. If you are looking for something to do this weekend, maybe you got some kids you're trying to keep busy during the Mother's Day weekend, head on over to the Science Rendezvous. It's at /puppy place tomorrow. They've got like 60 interactive booths, a whole lot of robots. It's a real great way to get your kids out, learning about science, and probably better than the way I was learning about science as a kid. It's a good show. It's just you should probably be learning things about science that wasn't recorded on a VHS. Right now, we got Nate Holler. Thought About You.

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1: No way. 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
2: Yes, I'm a Pegasus, famous creature of myth. 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
2: I, too, was talking about that. 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
4: Country 93.5 weather. We're going to get a little bit of rain tonight as it drops down to 2. And then tomorrow, high of 13, beautiful sunny skies. It's going to turn a little bit tomorrow night. We're going to get a little bit of a thunder lightning storm. Then that rain's going to continue through Sunday with a high of 14. So if you're planning on an outdoors Mother's Day activity, maybe try to do it on Saturday. Or just bring an umbrella if you're doing it on Sunday. Right now, it's 10 with a mix of sun and clouds.
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1: it's Kingston's Country 93.5. Nothing better than saying you knew an artist before they were all over the billboards, everyone's number one song on the playlist. Before we were playing the songs all day, every day, you knew who they were because you're cool. If you want to get ahead of the curve a little bit, we got our one to one.

watch Evan Burdison, up and coming Canadian country artist who's going to be on the tip of everyone's tongues very soon. He's from Fort Erie, Ontario, a very talented guy. Not just a great singer, not just a great songwriter. He plays the drums, the bass, and the guitar on basically all of the songs he's already put out. He's self-producing his entire catalog so far. The man knows what he's doing when you put him in a studio, and you can hear it on this song here. It's our one to watch, Evan Burdison, Southside of Sober, here on Kingston's Country, 93.5.

You feel like you're spending too much in rent? It's Kingston's Country 93.5. There's actually a new report going around saying that rent in Canada has dropped a little bit. The average rent is now just over $2,000, which is a pretty good deal. Although I do feel like the data, it just might be a little bit skewed, only because this song's been living in so many heads rent-free. It's stuck there and not paying a dime. That's going to bring the averages down. Ella Langley, Choosing Texas. But you already knew that.

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0: Hey, it's Samuel signing off for the night here on Kingston's Country 93.5. Keep on listening for Country Nights with Sam McDade. She'll be hanging out with you till 10 o'clock tonight, ringing in the weekend. If you want to hang out with me this weekend, tomorrow at 8 a.m., Sunday at 10 p.m., we got the Canadian Country Countdown, where we go 10 through 1, counting down the biggest hits in Canadian country music. That's a fun show, fun time. Hope to hang out with you then. Right now, Shaboozy, Jelly Roll, Amen. 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

Thomas Rhett teaming up with Morgan Wallen for Mamaw's House. Of course, we have to celebrate the Mamaws as well as the moms this weekend. All the important women in our life. Tim McGraw and Faith Hill now with Meanwhile back at Mama's. That was a bit of a tongue twister. It's the Friday Night Six Pack.

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1: 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Hey, it's Ryan Fox, and this weekend, it's all about Luke. We have both of them, Luke Combs and Luke Bryan on ACC. Plus, Blake Shelton drops by an unlikely place. Zach Topp talks about Shania. And George Burge reveals the bait and switch he recently got on stage from a major country A-lister. And it's only this weekend on an all-new American Country Countdown.
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I hope you don't get too mad, but I just want to let you know that I'm about to make you feel very old. This song right here, turned 15 years old this year. 15! Can you believe it? Springsteen, The Chief, it's Country Nights.

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Messina, heads Carolina, tails California, and it's right here on Country Nights. We're going to throw it back a couple years, not too far, to Shaboozey's breakout hit. This is a bar song, Tipsy, crank her up.

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